emotions created by chemicals, bringing me up and down, making everything up to a meaningful blown-up something, misleading me to paths I would never have walked, and making me say words I would never have spoken, making me see a million shades of green, confusing all my mind.

fellow citizens, the people who love peace in all over the world. 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

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That's not my business. I don't want to rule or conquer anyone. I should like to help everyone if possible. Jew, Gentile, black man, white. We all want to help one another. Human beings are like that. We want to live by each other's happiness, not by each other's misery. We don't want to hate and despise one another. This world has room for everyone. The good earth is rich. We can provide for everyone. The way of life. We have lost the world.

Happiness. Soldiers, in the name of democracy, let us all unite!

This is a song called Lost in Hollywood. And here comes Beverly. She's been down the boozer again, haven't you? It's her. Okay, lost him. Thing. In Hollywood, yes.

Grazie, mille grazie. Woo. We're praying mantis. And I want to hear you all sing today. My mate in the white shirt, Tina Troy's birthday. Let me hear you sing. Happy birthday.

History is not repeating. At least not in the life we're leading. The empty house that we call freedom. Guard the fence, I am retreating. Stop the interests from competing. Trying hard to not succeeding.

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Higher love came inconvenient. My last breath will exhale the demon.

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But I don't want to be an emperor. That's not my business. I don't want to rule or conquer anyone. I should like to help everyone if possible. Jew, Gentile, black man, white. We all want to help one another. Human beings are like that. We want to live by each other's happiness, not by each other's misery. We don't want to hate and despise one another. This world has room for everyone. The good earth is rich. We can provide for everyone. A way of life. We have lost the power.

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By the promise of these things, brutes have risen to power, but they lie. They do not fulfill that promise. They never will. Dictators free themselves, but they enslave the people. Now let us fight to fulfill that promise. Let us fight to free the world, to do away with national barriers, to do away with greed, with hate and intolerance. Let us fight for a world of reason, a world where science and progress will lead to all men's happiness. Soldiers, in the name of democracy, let us all unite!

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And that is that Martin Luther King was shot and was killed today.

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I just need to find myself and my creations. 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But the voices in my head don't seem to be too patient. Just trying to find the patterns in the life I'm living. Close enough to find my truth, but something's missing.

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Sinora, work your body line. Yeah. Work, work, work, Sinora, work it all the time. 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And fellas, you got to watch it. When she wind up, she bottom, she go.

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Work, work, work, Sinora. Work it all the time.